Fellas, I wonder would you mind if I talk to you for a minute? You know, sometimes we have the tendency, or should I say we forget what a woman needs every now and then. That's if you want to keep your thing.

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1: Andy Burnham says he'll be relentless in tackling small boat crossings by migrants. Speaking on a visit to Dover, the Prime Minister said progress has been made, but he said he was not complacent on the issue.
2: Every level we've got to come at this, but crucially increasing the enforcement activity. So there's been a doubling of enforcement officers through the National Crime Agency on the UK side of the Channel, and French specialist officers are now similarly doubled in number, working on the beaches over there.
1: A British national is reported to have survived after two firefighting helicopters collided mid-air. It happened near Athens while tackling a major wildfire. Two crew members from Greece and Denmark were killed in the crash. And the universities of Greenwich and Kent have merged to create the UK's first super university. With more than 50,000 students across four campuses, it becomes the third largest university in the country. That's the latest from Radio News Hub. I'm Grace McIntosh.
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1: The Prime Minister says he'll be relentless in tackling small boat crossings. More than 2,000 people have crossed the English Channel in small boats since Mr. Burnham became Prime Minister. However, the overall number compared to 2025 is down significantly. Home Secretary Shabana Mahmood says she's focused on tackling the issue.
2: Look, I think the most important thing that people need to hear from their Home Secretary is that I'm doing whatever it takes to secure our border, and that is what I've been absolutely laser-like focused on from the moment I became the Home Secretary.
1: Tens of thousands of young people starting university next month have received their first dose of the meningitis B vaccine. It's part of a one-off NHS programme following deadly outbreaks earlier this year. US President Donald Trump says he's called off planned US strikes on Iran. It's after Gulf allies urged him to reconsider. And the Commonwealth Games have come to a close in Glasgow with a spectacular ceremony featuring music, dancing and fireworks. From Radio News Hub, I'm Grace McIntosh.
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2: Andy Burnham says he'll be relentless in tackling small boat crossings by migrants. Speaking on a visit to Dover, the Prime Minister said progress has been made on bringing down the number of crossings, but said he was not complacent on the issue.
3: Every level we've got to come at this, but crucially increasing the enforcement activity. So there's been a doubling of enforcement officers through the National Crime Agency on the UK side of the Channel, and French specialist officers are now similarly doubled in number, working on the beaches over there.
2: A British national is reported to have survived after two firefighting helicopters collided mid-air while tackling a major wildfire near Athens. Two crew members from Greece and Denmark were killed in the crash. And Dominic Calvert-Lewin scored twice as Leeds came from two goals down to beat Liverpool 4-2 in a pre-season friendly in Chicago. For the new Reds boss, Andoni Iraola, the shock defeat exposed some issues ahead of the new season. From Radio News Hub, I'm Grace McIntosh.
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0: 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Coming up,

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1: The Prime Minister says he'll be relentless in tackling small boat crossings. More than 2,000 people have crossed the English Channel in small boats since Mr. Burnham became Prime Minister. However, the overall number compared to 2025 is down significantly. Home Secretary Shabana Mahmood says she's focused on tackling the issue.
2: Look, I think the most important thing that people need to hear from their Home Secretary is that I'm doing whatever it takes to secure our border, and that is what I've been absolutely laser-like focused on from the moment I became the Home Secretary.
1: Tens of thousands of young people starting university next month have received their first dose of the meningitis B vaccine. It's part of a one-off NHS programme following deadly outbreaks earlier this year. US President Donald Trump says he's called off planned US strikes on Iran. It's after Gulf allies urged him to reconsider. And the Commonwealth Games have come to a close in Glasgow with a spectacular ceremony featuring music, dancing and fireworks. From Radio News Hub, I'm Grace McIntosh.
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2: The Prime Minister says his government will be relentless in tackling small boat crossings. Phil Towers can tell us more.
3: Andy Burnham says crossings have fallen significantly compared with this time last year, but insists there is more to be done. The PM says the government is increasing enforcement against people smuggling gangs while expanding safe and legal routes for those in genuine need. More than 14,500 people have crossed the channel so far this year. That is down 43% on the same point last year.
2: Tens of thousands of young people due to start university next month and now received their first meningitis B vaccine after a number of outbreaks in March left three teenagers dead. Heat health alerts will come into force for large parts of England this morning, with some areas forecast to be hotter than Greek holiday hotspots. The Met Office says temperatures could reach 35 degrees Celsius in the southeast later. And the curtains closed on another Commonwealth Games. England came in second, while Scotland and Wales finished fifth and ninth respectively. Glasgow handed over to Ahmedabad in India, who will host the 2030 Games. For On Radio News Hub, I'm Frankie Hersine.
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2: Andy Burnham says he's determined to grip the issue of small boat crossings after visiting the UK's Border Operations Centre in Dover. Phil Towers reports.
3: Well, the Prime Minister insists his government won't be complacent despite a sharp fall in arrivals this year so far. Speaking during a visit to Dover, he pledged to be relentless in targeting people smuggling gangs while creating safe and legal routes for refugees. Well, more than 14,500 people have crossed the Channel so far this year. That is 43% fewer than at the same point last year.
2: Tens of thousands of teenagers who are starting university next month have already had their first meningitis B vaccine. Three young people died as a result of outbreaks earlier this year. A British national is reported to have been aboard one of the two firefighting helicopters that crashed in Greece. They're said to be among the survivors. The two people who died were Greek and Danish. And Ariana Grande says she plans to take a break from public-facing work and the scrutiny that it brings. A spokesperson for the singer says she'll be taking a break when she ends her Eternal Sunshine tour in London later this month. From Radio News Hub, I'm Frankie Hersey.
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1: Wake up, wake up, wake up, wake up. 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

Well, a good morning to you all. I hope I find you well. It's a Monday morning. It's the 3rd of August. Yes, July is over and done with. We're now in August. How are you doing? It's Colourful Breakfast with myself, the Mixmaster Mac. How are you today? Feeling good? I'm feeling a little stiff and have minor injuries, but I'm good. I'm very good. I'll explain why. Well, I did a bike ride over the weekend, and I'll explain some of that to you throughout the show, because it was a good day I had. So I hope you've had a great weekend as well. And well, we're back here on a Monday, so it's the beginning of the week. So let's try and do something nice for you. Let's start the week off, you know, the way we wish to continue. So, first thing, I think we'll do some oldies. Yeah, why not? So, let's kick things off with this. From 1981. This is You Are The One. That's AM/FM, although we don't really do AM/FM anymore. We're all digital these days. Yeah, but AM/FM still exists. Anyway, this is it. Colourful Breakfast. Myself, Mixmaster Mac, here till 9.

0: Quincy Jones back from 1979. Light Up the Light, that was the title track of that album by the Brothers Johnson. And of course, that's the same album that had Stomp on it. Yes, that was, you can hear the relation between the tracks, can't you? Anyway, Light Up the Night. Good grief, getting it wrong already. Before that, you had Cameo with I Just Wanna Be from 1979. Nice bit of funky stuff there from the album Secret Omen. And we started things off with AM/FM and You Are The One. Welcome, it's Colourful Breakfast. Glad to have you here. Yes, I did a bike ride over the weekend. It's called the Black Unity Bike Ride. I was on that. So I will be mentioning people I said hello to and people said hello to me. I did say I was gonna mention you at least. You know, I didn't record anybody simply because I didn't have any means to do so. I did, but you know, it wasn't the time. There's lots of music going on, so you wouldn't really heard it. But yes, I had a great time. Yes, it was a fun run. It was a new route as well, and went around London. Previously, they've done it where it goes from one point to another, and I did it last year where I think we went from Leighton until Dulwich, I think it was. Yeah, so we did that across London. This one went around London, and it was a bit fun, and it wasn't bad. And I if you've been following me, I was using an e-bike this time round, so I'll tell you the stories of my e-bike situation later on. Don't worry, there's plenty of time. You know, we've got an entire week here. In the meantime, let's take a look at what's happening with the weather today. Today is Monday, the 3rd of August here in London, and we've got sunny and light winds for today. However, we're going to have a high. And what's the high going to be? Well, let me tell you. Currently, it is 18 degrees here in London. Yes, 18. So that should give you a good indication. We're going to have a high of 33 degrees come 1500 hours. That's 3 o'clock up until roughly 6 o'clock. Yeah, so it's going to be that hot and that warm. Okay, so as always, you know, make sure you're looking out after people, making sure the vulnerable people are there, and make sure you're hydrated as well, because believe me, on Saturday, I was out in that all day, and yeah, I finished off a couple of litres of liquid. So yeah, make sure you're covered up for that, yes, and well watered. And also, check on some vulnerable people as well. That would be nice, yes? Okay, good. Right, let's take a look at what the weather's like for the rest of the country. Up in Edinburgh right now, it's 14 degrees. Belfast is at 15 degrees. Dublin is 16 degrees. Manchester, 17 degrees. Cardiff at 16 degrees. London is currently at 18 degrees. Later on today, roughly the 1 o'clock mark, it's going to be 29 to 34 degrees here in London. 27 degrees in Cardiff, 25 degrees in Manchester, 21 degrees in Dublin, 19 degrees in Belfast, and then 16 degrees in Edinburgh. Oh, Edinburgh. Oh, you have my sympathies. You know, always the chilly brother to us warm Londoners. Anyway. Yeah, the people are still going to complain about the heat, by the way, just so you know, because that's what people do. Don't know why. You know, it's not going to last forever. Make it last forever. I heard a funny story about that track. If you don't know what I'm talking about, don't worry about it. Anyway, let's move on. Let's have some more up-to-date music. This is from Leticia.
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0: Faith Evans with Loving Me from 2012. Before that, you had Jeff Bradshaw featuring Robert Glasper, Eric Robeson, and Tweet, a track called All Time Love. And we started things off with Ledisi from her album Let Love Rule. That was Add to Me. What a bunch of good tunes. Yeah, I like that. It's almost as if I chose some of them. Right, let's take a quick look at what's happening. Actually, no, it's birthday time, isn't it? Yeah, let's take a look at birthday stuff. Yeah, let's do that. Right, okay. As if I don't know what I'm going to be looking at. Yeah, I've forgotten. Okay, we've got a few here today, so we'll do a couple right now. We're starting things off with Spinderella. Yes, indeed. It's Spinderella's birthday. And you're thinking, who? The DJ for Salt-N-Pepa. Is she back being the DJ of Salt-N-Pepa? I can't remember. There was some controversy at one point, wasn't there? A few years back, where they kind of said, oh, well, you were just like, you know, the extra person, go away. That kind of thing. Even though she'd been with them for like 30 years. You can't really do that. That's, you know, then you're going to have to pay somebody. And I think they ended up doing that, didn't they? I'm sure that's what probably happened. Anyway, her name's Dee Dee Roper, and it's her birthday today. She was born in 1970 or 1971. Which one is it? Please, pick one. Let's say 1970. Yeah. Okay. So 3rd of August 1970 was her birthday. Oh, sorry, is her birthday, because we're still on the 3rd. So good luck to that lady. And who else do we have? I've just doubled that up. Why have I doubled that up? That's no good. Okay. Michael, and I don't know how to pronounce his last name. Ailey or Eli? It's E-A-L-Y. It must be Ailey. Anyway, he was born in 1973. And you're thinking, who's he? Now, he's been in some good shows. And there was one which I don't even think it's on here, this list of shows, where he played a kind of an android in a TV show. And it was really good. And of course, it was cancelled. is it The Intruder? Hang on, Eli played it. No, Almost Human, that's the one. There you go, Almost Human. That really good show. So if you get to bump into that show, watch it. It's very entertaining, and it's, you know, the usual trope. But, you know, you watch it, and it's quite good. So, yeah, he's in that. You know who he looks like. You know, he's the guy with the green eyes. You know, you know what I'm talking about, right? Yeah. He was in even Suits and stuff like that, yeah? Yeah. He's a working actor, and it's his birthday today. So congratulations to him. That makes him, what, 1970? It's 57? Yes, I think so. Okie dokie. No, 73. My apologies. I'm thinking of our previous day. 73, so he's not that old. He's, what, 50, 55? Is it 55, 54? Anyway, who knows? Who cares? Right, so that's his birthday. He's all sorted out. So we'll do some more later on. We'll continue on. And if you're celebrating a birthday with those people, by all means, you're in good company. So enjoy your day.
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0: Damozel and Every Day's a Party. We started things off with Zucci, by the way, and a track called Surprise, Surprise. That was 1987. Then you heard a bit of Alea, and I am going to do that Alea mix. I really will do it for you. It will happen. So I've got it lined up. I just haven't done it. So, you know, it's just one of those things. I keep going, oh, yeah, I must do that. So I will. So with Try Again, and like you just heard, Damozel with Every Day's a Party. Good tune. Good tune. Yes, going back to my bike ride over the weekend. A good morning to Audrey for listening. I'm sure she is, because she says she does actually listen in the morning. So morning to you, Audrey. And Margaret as well. Hello. Yes. It's a blast from the past I haven't seen in many, many moons. And caught me as I was going to walk into the porter cabin. So... You didn't really need to know that detail, but nonetheless, yes. So the course itself was about 18 kilometers, I think they said it was. No, sorry, it's 18 miles, and it's about 28 kilometers. Actually, it was a bit more than that, actually, because according to my count, it was about 30. So yeah, and I said at the time I used an e-bike, which I did. My friend Audrey, she had an e-bike as well. In fact, she's the one that recommended the company that I got the e-bike from. I rented an e-bike. I didn't go and get one of those, the Lime bikes or anything else like that. I actually went to an organization that actually rents e-bikes. So you can do that. So I got this one. It's a French company. I think I've mentioned it before, so I'm not going to mention it. They're not paying me, so, you know, I'm paying them. I got the bike and took it with me. And the only downside of some of these e-bikes is they're quite weighty. A bit on the weighty side. And I thought mine was heavy, but I saw her one. Hers was a bit heavier than mine. I thought, good grief. So they're not too bad. But once you get them going and you know what you're doing. And I got one with gears because I swapped it out for one with gears. It helped a lot. It really did help a lot for the journey that we took. And I enjoyed it. And it didn't take away from the actual experience, because I didn't push the power up to, you know, you can push the power up to like full blast and then you're just floating along, really. I didn't do that. I actually did the work. You know, just because it's an e-bike, and you know, and I used it to assist me on the odd incline. Yeah, so it worked quite nicely. So I did enjoy that journey. And again, with the weather itself, it wasn't that it was hot, but you know, it's the slow heat dehydration that you got to look out for, because that was it. So by the end of it, I had a bit of a pounding headache. So obviously my electrolytes had not been replenished correctly. That's down to me. But yeah, anyway, so it was really good. And I'll tell you the other things that was happening about that journey a little later on. In the meantime, because I'm talking too much as usual, let's get some Afro beats in, shall we? Yeah, let's do some Afro beats right now.
1: Tap in to colorful.

0: Now, according to this, it says that's Kool & the Gang with Let's Party featuring Nolé. Interesting. I'm not going to query it because that's
1: party,
0: what it says
1: party,
0: here.
1: Party.
0: Before that, you had Daku Let's with Like That. And we started things off with Somadina and Let's Rolling party. Loud. It's Colourful Breakfast with myself, the Mix Master Mac. Let's We're really party. Running out of time. So Colourful News and Weather is coming up in a moment. And then Hour 2. And, of course, we've got the new track of the week. That's coming up. Let's squeeze in a bit of reggae from Jah.

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1: The Prime Minister says his government will be relentless in tackling small boat crossings. Phil Towers can tell us more.
2: Andy Burnham says crossings have fallen significantly compared with this time last year, but insists there is more to be done. The PM says the government is increasing enforcement against people smuggling gangs while expanding safe and legal routes for those in genuine need. More than 14,500 people have crossed the channel so far this year. That is down 43% on the same point last year.
1: Tens of thousands of young people due to start university next month have now received their first meningitis B vaccine. So after a number of outbreaks in March left three teenagers dead, first year students are seven times more likely to catch meningitis than their peers. Heat health alerts will come into force for large parts of England this morning, with some areas forecast to be hotter than Greek holiday hotspots. The Met Office say we could see highs of 35 Celsius. And the curtains closed on another Commonwealth Games, with Australia storming to the top of the medal table. England came in second, while Scotland and Wales finished fifth and ninth, respectively. From Radio News Hub, I'm Frankie Hairsine.
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0: It's hour two of Colourful Breakfast. In this hour, we've got a whole load of music. But of course, because we have it new today, it's our brand new track of the week. This one is with Melba Moore.
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0: That's this week's track of the week. Melba Moore and Love Wins Every Time, which is amazing because remember, this lady is actually 80 years old and still putting out tracks. So there you go. So that's this week's track of the week. You can hear it again in the next hour. You can hear it again in Celine C. Jordan's hour as well. She's on from 10 till midday and all the relevant shows throughout the day and throughout this entire week. You're going to hear that. So you know what you should do? Go out and buy it because we thought it was good. And so you must think it's good. Well, you will eventually. We're going to brainwash you into buying it. No, really. Go and buy it. It's really good. Anyway, it's Colourful Breakfast. Myself, Mixmaster Mac. I'm here till 9. Okay, let's carry on with the show. Let's get some more up-to-date R&B in your ears.
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0: Yes, that's Masigo featuring Buju Banton and Hello. Before that, you had Nines with Milan featuring Odile and Scarpres. Anyway, that's from this year as well. And we start things off with the Jalen Chords and My Boo. Yeah, all stuff from this year. We're trying feature more new stuff. I think that's a much better idea than playing all old stuff, you know, because it's a breakfast show. Yeah, try and go across the board, try and make it a little different. You know how it is. Yeah, you know how it is. Okay, taking a look at more of the weather. Hang on, let's take a look at the weather. Yeah, that's what we need to do. I'm already trying to get rid of the show. Look at that. I've had enough. Right, okay, so the temperature has now jumped up here in London by 20 degrees. By the way, we've got a 10% chance of rain roughly around 5 o'clock this afternoon. But here in London, currently, it's going to be sunny and light. Sunny with light winds. Yeah, maximum of 33 degrees. That's going to be hitting us. And I know there are people in other countries. Yeah, but you know what? We don't all use the old-fashioned measurements, you know, we're kind of modern day here, there, so that's why it's 33 and not, you know, 100 and something. Yeah, anyway, so 33 degrees max is going to be today. Currently, yes, the high will be at 3 o'clock, and it will maintain that up until around 6 this evening. So be aware, be mindful, be careful, make sure you take some liquids with you. You really do need to, because it's unrelenting, to put it mildly. It will get you, and you won't know it's got you, getting you to it's got you. Yeah, weather-wise, it's not great. Anyway, taking a look at the temperatures around the rest of the country at the moment. We have 14 degrees in Edinburgh, 15 degrees in Belfast, 16 degrees in Dublin, 17 degrees in Manchester, 16 degrees in Cardiff, and London currently at 18 degrees. Later on at 1 o'clock, we're going to have between 29 and 33 degrees here in London, 27 degrees in Cardiff, 25 degrees in Manchester, 21 degrees in Dublin, 19 degrees in Belfast, and 16 degrees in Edinburgh. So, yeah, that's the temperatures. So look after yourselves out there. It's going to be another good one. I'm really enjoying this weather. I have to be honest with you. I do like it.
1: This

0: Starting things off with Mechet Rock with Medicine. We then that went into 1865, 96 Degrees in the Shade. That was Third World, and you just heard Sun is Shining featuring the Aggravators, Bunny Lee. That was Ronnie Davis. Yes, we have reggae selection finally gets a squeeze in, because it doesn't seem to get in the first hour, but it does in the second. So there you go. Yes, going on about my good old bike. But hang on, did I do the birthday things? I can't remember. Did I? No, I didn't. I keep jumping ahead. See, I'm wrong script. Never mind. Where are we? Birthdays. Yes, okay. What a shame. Right, here we go. Who was left? Okay, there's a couple of people. Isaiah Washington. Ooh, it's his birthday today. Born in 1963. He's an old man. This day, 1963, he's been in lots of stuff. Everything and anything. And I think it got a bit stifled when he was in Grey's Anatomy, because he said the wrong thing, you know. And so I think that kind of gave him a bit of a slowdown, so which is unfortunate, but you know, it's one of those things. But yeah, he's still knocking around doing good stuff, so excellent to see him in things. Who else was there? Hang on, I've lost my page. Hold on. Right, no, there's one more person who's missing. Hang on a second. Oh, what's this girl? Hannah Simone. It's her birthday as well. She was born this day in 1980. She was in New Girl. Yes. Yeah, she was in New Girl, so it's her birthday as well. So if you know, she played the character Cece, remember, in New Girl? Yeah, that's her. Yeah, so it's her birthday today as well. So if you are having a birthday, you're celebrating with good company, so enjoy it. I'm sure you're going to have a great day as well, because the weather's looking great. Yes, it is, for a change. A friend of mine said, oh, it's like the 1976 summer. I said, yes, but with less of the hay fever. Now, if you remember the 1976 summer, then yeah, that does age you. But yeah, it was a summer. You look it up and find out how it was. It was blistering, just to say the least. Anyway, let's keep moving, because I've got music to play. Afrobeats time.
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Take it to the max. Let's shake it to the max. Anyway. I didn't know that was the song, to be honest with you. Anyway, that's Moily. Is it Moily? Molly? Molly? Anyway, with Shake It to the Max. Before that, you had Asa with IDG featuring Wizkid. Good tune. And we started things off with Lavoud. Lavoud? Lavoud. Anyway, and with Roll on Me, I'm not bothering anymore. It is what it is when I read it, and that's that. Okay, a quick thing of what I was saying about the bike ride that I did on Saturday. By the way, good morning to Andrew and to Rom and to who else was there? I've mentioned Audrey already. The good lady, of course, she was there. And something, Cam, oh yes. I nearly forgot. Sorry about that, sir. Yes. Oh, and did I mention Andrew? Yes, I think you did. Yes, because we all were riding on that one as well. So, yes, I came in, actually, in the front of the group. I was quite happy with myself. You know, just to let you know, using the e-bikes, yeah, they're great. And a lot of people use them as well. So, you know, it wasn't too bad. And here's the thing. I did all that stuff with the e-bike because last year I had major cramp three-thirds into it, you know, just the last leg, literally last leg, I got cramp in both legs. I went, oh God. See, I didn't get cramp at all, which was great, until I got home and I was relaxed and had a nice meal and chilled out. And I thought, you know what, it's been a long day. I'm going to, you know, just lie down and relax and take it easy. And whilst I was sleeping, ooh, the cramp struck. Yes,

0: an awful 8 minutes where I couldn't get them to stop. And she said, stand up, stand up. And I thought, I can't. Yeah, it's funny now. It wasn't funny at the time. But so all I say to you is make sure your electrolytes are good whilst you're riding. So carry some salty liquids and just drink some of that. Or go if you want to get some electrolytes. But, you know, it's actually a lack of salt, because on a day like that, you're drinking as well. So you're kind of flushing out all those things. So you need to replace them as well as the water. You obviously, things like that too. So that's why pounding headache. See, I told you. Yeah. So anyway, it was a good laugh, a good enjoy. I did enjoy it. The only part I didn't enjoy, by the way, organisers, it was the middle section with the, when we went through central London, because of the lights, the stop-start nature of the lights, where, you know, it's 10 seconds before the lights change. On a bike, 10 seconds is not no time at all, because by the time you pick up momentum, the lights have changed. You know, so that was a bit horrible. But other than that, great day, great joke, great job. Let's see if we can rearrange that middle bit, I think. Anyway, that's that. Let's wrap up some with some hip hop, I think. Rebirth of Cool.
1: Keep it colorful.
0: And of course I'm wrong, it's not the Rebirth of Cool, that was a compilation album. This is the Rebirth of Slick, Diggable Planets. We'll try and squeeze in three hip-hops because we want to get the Love.Radio stuff in there. Colourful Breakfast, myself, Mixmaster Mag, playing you some good hip-hop.

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0: Ugly, Bubba Sparks, fantastic. Before that, you had Running. That's Marc Mark presents the Visionaires and their version of Running. Yeah, which is quite good. Before that, you had the Diggable Planets. The Diggable Planets. Good grief. And Rebirth of Slick. That's it for me. We've got music from Love.Radio coming up very shortly. After me, of course, we've got the rundown coming. Because it's a Monday, you're going to have Celine C. Jordan. She's going to be up at 10 o'clock today. 10 till midnight. Sorry, midday. Then you've got... I'm still recovering from Saturday, so please bear with me. Then you've got Dioba from 4 till 7 with Colourful Drive. You'll have the Selection Collection. That's on between 8 and 10 with DJS. And finally, you've got Brother Matt with the Shoulder Shakers Show. He's on from 10 till midnight playing you some good funky house, etc., etc. Yeah, that's it from me. I will see you tomorrow morning from 7 with Colourful Breakfast. You look after yourselves. Have a great day. Make sure you stay watered and fed properly, and I will speak to you tomorrow. Take care. Bye-bye.
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1: Andy Burnham says he's determined to grip the issue of small boat crossings after visiting the UK's Border Operations Centre in Dover. Phil Towers reports.
2: Well, the Prime Minister insists his government won't be complacent despite a sharp fall in arrivals this year so far. Speaking during a visit to Dover, he pledged to be relentless in targeting people smuggling gangs while creating safe and legal routes for refugees. Well, more than 14,500 people have crossed the Channel so far this year. That is 43% fewer than at the same point last year.
1: Tens of thousands of teenagers who are starting university next month have already had their first meningitis B vaccine. Three young people died as a result of outbreaks earlier this year, including the largest and fastest seen in the UK. Drivers have stolen an average of nearly £200,000 of fuel every day since the start of the Iran war. Analysis from Forecourt Eye shows incidents of it have risen up by 20%. And a number of heat health alerts are now in place across England. Amber alerts will be in place for the East Midlands, East of England, South East and London until 9 a.m. on Wednesday. From Radio News Hub, I'm Frankie Hersine.
3: Honestly, I've been putting MTD off. First it was, I'll do it after this job. Then, after some grouting. After sorting the back of the van. After fish fingers and peas. And then I thought, no, just get it done.
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to the sounds of outer space. 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We will soon commence takeoff.

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1: The Prime Minister says his government will be relentless in tackling small boat crossings. Rob Jones is the head of operations at the National Crime Agency.
2: The gangs that are involved in this activity are ruthless. They have no rules, they don't care about the migrants, and they are exploiting them at scale. We're acting to both preserve life but prevent crossings. And we act not just in the UK but overseas and upstream from the threat.
1: The 35-year-old man's been arrested after the death of a 9-year-old girl who was found seriously injured at an industrial estate in Arbroath. Police Scotland say she was found just after midnight this morning and later died in hospital in Dundee. Tens of thousands of teenagers who are starting university next month have already had their first meningitis B vaccine. Three young people died as a result of outbreaks earlier this year, including the largest and fastest seen in the UK. And heat health alerts are now in force for large parts of England this morning, with some areas forecast to be hotter than Greek holiday hotspots. The Met Office says temperatures could reach 35 Celsius in the southeast later. From Radio News Hub, I'm Frankie Hersine.
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0: 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Coming up,

never usually get caught up in celebrities' love stories, but Teyana Taylor and Aaron Pierre, I was somewhat invested, just a little bit. But it's not usually me. I don't really do, except for Zendaya and Tom Holland. I love those two. But that track there was by Teyana Taylor. You're probably thinking, what, Celine? Teyana Taylor, Bed of Roses, playing after Wallet with Watch Us. That one featured Leon Thomas and Dion Robertson. Started us off this hour with Working for Your Good. Ah, yes. That's not a gospel song, but that is my favourite scripture, Romans 8:28. A very good morning to you from me, Celine C. Jordan, on this Monday, the third day of August. The third day of August already. Can you, Adam and Eve, it? My goodness. We've got everything you need right here on Colourful Radio, so you've got to keep it locked and keep it colourful. Tucker's on the way, Nicole Henry, your Afro beats, and so much more. You know what to do. Tap in.

0: Tucker with Book of Love. And in brackets it says chapter 2. Love that. I mean, how long is that book, Tucker? Odile before Tucker with Pretty Girls and Lucky Day, starting off that stack with Nowhere Fast. Today, I've got to tell you that at 6, 7 o'clock this morning, in fact, 4 o'clock this morning, I couldn't sleep. I was absolutely, I woke up just for like no reason. I do believe it's because my body was like, wake up and breathe. It was stifling. And then I was up about 6:45, 7 o'clock. Oh, trying to figure out what to wear because it's already hot. So that being said, let me tell you this. Largely cloudy with outbreaks of rain continuing across northern areas today. Drier and hot with sunny spells for central and southern areas before rain develops for some here by the evening. Oh, rain. I remember rain. 16 degrees up north, Stornoway and Aberdeen. Getting warmer the further down south we go. Birmingham, you're looking at 30 degrees. But that's not the high though. London, 33 degrees Celsius. You know what I'm going to say, don't you?
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one of the sentences that if a woman says you shouldn't believe her, that's what the word on the street is. Everything is fine. I think it's all in the tone. Everything is fine. No, they're both scary, aren't they? Nicole Henry playing after Genevieve with a J. Nocturne was the name of that one. And former track of the week, MF Robots with Glide. So if that's former track of the week, what does that mean? That we've got a new track of the week?

0: And Soccer was the name of that track, featuring Wizkid, Caesar, Millie and Spotless Terry. That was brought to us by Starboy. Tyler before Starboy with Truth or Dare. I like that one. And Libyanka starting off that Afrobeat stack with Ja. You're locked into Colourful Radio with me, Celine C. Jordan. And I hope that you are having a wonderful start to this, a brand new week. I hope that it's a start that you didn't expect. And what's my motivation for this Monday morning? I guess maybe to keep an open mind. Yeah, keep an open mind. Because there are a lot of people who will look at a situation and be like, oh, that's really bad. Oh, that's never going to work. Oh, I can't do that. But actually, if you flip it and go, you know what, I'm going to give it my best. Or I can do all things. Or yeah, I've got this. Or today is a good day. Then it kind of changes things ever so slightly, doesn't it? So maybe we have a look at our mindset on this Monday morning.
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2: Andy Burnham says he's determined to grip the issue of small boat crossings after visiting the UK's Border Operations Centre in Dover. The Prime Minister insists his government won't be complacent despite a sharp fall in arrivals this year. But Shadow Home Secretary Chris Philp says the decline isn't down to the government's actions.
3: Well, the only thing stopping illegal immigrants getting to the UK is the high wave height in the English Channel this year. A fishing boat skipper told me that last week. I was in northern France last Wednesday, and I witnessed hundreds of illegal immigrants taking off from the French coast.
2: A man's been arrested after the death of a 9-year-old girl in Arbroath. She was found with serious injuries at an industrial estate and later died in hospital. Police say a 35-year-old was arrested in connection with her death. A British national is reportedly among the survivors after two firefighting helicopters crashed in Greece. Two people are reported to have died in the crash. And the curtains closed on another Commonwealth Games, with Australia storming to the top of the medal table. England came in second, while Scotland and Wales finished fifth and ninth, respectively. From Radio News Hub, I'm Frankie Hersine.
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0: What a lovely song. Love wins every time. Melba Moore playing for you right here on Colourful Radio on this Monday morning. And Love Wins Every Time is going to be played here quite a few more times because, of course, that's our track of the week. Good morning.
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0: Absolutely delicious. Gwen McCrae, For Your Love, a throwback from 1973 when I was a twinkle in my dad's eye. Actually, no, I wasn't even, because my two older brothers came before me and neither of them were born in 1973. Shirley Jones before Gwen with a 1986 throwback. Do you get enough love? Oh, what a question. 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We say, do you get enough food? 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Do you get enough love? Denise Kelly and Fame starting off that slow jam stack with I'd Like to Get Into You. Huh. Okay. I'm going to leave that one alone. You're locked into Colourful Radio. My name is Celine C. Jordan. With you up until noon, bringing you more of what you love. R&B, reggae, Afro beats. Keep it locked. Keep it colourful.
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Oh, cute. Was anybody else singing, I wanna, leave it alone, leave it alone. Ronnie Bell was the name of the artist on that one there. No Stopping This Love, that one featured Mr. Hankey. You got to say that name like that. You can't say Mr. Hankey, it's Mr. Hankey. Before Ronnie Bell was Everest with Can I Get Your Number? That one featured Prince Stanley Andrew. That was the J.E. Heartbreak mix. And starting off that stack was James Day with Brick by Brick. That was a collaboration featuring Audrey Wheeler, Glenn Jones, Lil Jon Roberts, All Stars, UNAM, and Gordon Chambers. There you have it. So today, now listen up. Largely cloudy with outbreaks of rain continuing across northern areas today. Drier and hot with sunny spells for central and southern areas before rain develops for some by the evening. We're looking at a low of 16 degrees. Guess where that is? Correct. Up north, Stornoway and Aberdeen. Getting warmer the further down south we go. Birmingham, you're looking at 30 degrees Celsius, but that is not the high. London, it's all about you. 33, I said. That's pretty hot. So you've got to check in on the elderly, check in on a vulnerable person or more than one, and hydrate, drink water. Because if you are not hydrated, how can you help anybody else? Tap in.

instead of starting off the day or the afternoon now, I guess, with I can't do it, it's not going to work, you know, all those sorts of statements that you're feeding into your life, get rid of them and say, I can do it, I will do it, I'm going to succeed, I'm going to try my best. 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But this afternoon, I'm going to keep my head up and it's all going to be all right.

0: Ice Prince with Boss, playing after Keith Turner with Oha, O-H-A. That one featured, I don't know how you say this, B-G-R-Z and Rikido Banks. And starting off that Afrobeat stack, Tim Lyra with All Night. That one featured B-O-J. Bit of Afrobeats for you on this Monday late morning. Because why not? Because I know you love it. And I've got to bring you what you love. We're fast approaching 12 o'clock. Your updates are on the way. Over the other side, let's get Music Soul Child. Let's get Keisha Cole. Let's get Charlie Wilson and so much more. But first, let's get some gospel.
1: Tap in. Tap in. Tap in. Tap in. To Colourful.

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1: Reform UK wants to use the Royal Navy to stop small boat crossings.
2: So Operation Fortress will be a combined military operation. It will save lives. It will help the French in fulfilling their job of stopping the boats. And it will save a huge amount of money.
1: That was their leader, Nigel Farage, speaking as he announced the plans. It comes as the Prime Minister, Andy Burnham, says his government will be relentless in tackling small boat crossings. Next, it's understood the English and Welsh associations have formally withdrawn their support for Gianni Infantino. It's over his efforts to sell off stakes in the World Cup to private investors. Infantino announced last week he was shelving the widely denounced plan that was rejected by three confederations, but his decade-long reign as the head of FIFA remains under intense scrutiny. And heat health alerts are in place for large parts of England. Some areas are even forecast to be hotter than holiday hotspots. That's the latest from Radio News Hub. I'm Tanita Sims.
0: Coming up, gourmet sounds, warm vibes. 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
2: Reports suggest the English and Welsh associations have formally withdrawn their support for Gianni Infantino over his effort to sell off stakes in the World Cup to private investors. Infantino announced last week he was shelving the widely denounced plan after it was rejected by three confederations, but his decade-long reign at the head of FIFA remains under intense scrutiny. Reform UK wants to use the Royal Navy to intercept all small boat crossings in the English Channel. Their leader Nigel Farage announced the plans this morning.
3: Our policy of securely picking people up and safely taking them back to France falls within other conventions of international law.
2: It comes as the Prime Minister Andy Burnham says his government will be relentless in tackling small boat crossings. And Peaky Blinders creator Stephen Knight says he is thrilled after the West Midlands was recognised as an official production hub. That's following the success of the franchise. That's the latest from Radio News Hub. I'm Tanita Sims.
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1: It's understood the English and Welsh associations have formally withdrawn their support for Gianni Infantino. It's over his effort to sell off stakes in the World Cup to private investors. Infantino announced last week he was shelving the widely denounced plans that were rejected by three confederations. Next, Reform UK wants to launch the largest military operation in the English Channel since World War II to stop small boat arrivals from France.
2: Operation Fortress will be a combined military operation. It will save lives. It will help the French in fulfilling their job of stopping the boats. And it will save a huge amount of money.
1: That was their leader, Nigel Farage, speaking as he announced the plans. It comes as the Prime Minister, Andy Burnham, says his government will be relentless in tackling small boat crossings. And heat health alerts are in place for large parts of England. Some areas are even forecast to be hotter than holiday hotspots. That's the latest from Radio News Hub. I'm Tanita Sims.
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1: Reports suggest the English and Welsh associations have formally withdrawn their support for FIFA president Gianni Infantino over his efforts to sell off stakes in the World Cup to private investors. Next, Reform UK wants to use the Royal Navy to intercept all small boat crossings in the English Channel. Their leader Nigel Farage announced the plans this morning.
2: We are very confident that our policy of securely picking people up and safely taking them back to France, we are entirely confident that that falls within other conventions of international law.
1: It comes as the Prime Minister Andy Burnham says his government will be relentless in tackling small boat crossings. And journalist and broadcaster Rod Liddell has died after a short illness at the age of 66. In a statement, his children Wilder, Tyler and Emmy said he will always be their guide on how to live an extraordinary life. That's the latest from Radio News Hub. I'm Tanita Sims.
0: Coming up, gourmet sounds, warm vibes. 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

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He feel incredible. 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Josiah 22 and 2, he's terrible. He wanna travel to the States, he's ineligible. 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
1: The English and Welsh FAs are reportedly planning on withdrawing their support for FIFA president Gianni Infantino. It's after controversial plans for FIFA to sell stakes in a company to run their competitions were scrapped after the proposals were rejected by three confederations. Reform UK wants to launch the largest military operation in the English Channel since World War II to stop small boat arrivals from France.
2: So Operation Fortress will be a combined military operation. It will save lives. It will help the French in fulfilling their job of stopping the boats, and it will save a huge amount of money.
1: That's their leader, Nigel Farage, speaking as he announced the plans. It comes as the Prime Minister says his government will be relentless in tackling small boat crossings. And last month was the driest July on record in England and Wales. It was even the driest month ever recorded in the south. From Radio News Hub, I'm Lucy Gorman-Lee.
3: Colourful weather.
1: A dry evening for most, feeling very hot in the south. Cloudy at further north and west with outbreaks of rain at times. A low of 15 degrees
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4: 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Come on.

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1: Yes, sir. This one's by no other than Ye, featuring CeeLo Green. This one's called Bully.

0: Yes, your sounds of no other than Cardi B featuring Julian Aporo Parry. This one's called
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2: England's FA are reportedly set to join the Welsh Football Association in withdrawing their support for FIFA president Gianni Infantino. It follows controversy surrounding FIFA's plans to sell stakes in a company to run their competitions, which were scrapped after the proposals were rejected by three confederations. Nigel Farage says his party's plans to intercept and return migrant boat crossings in the English Channel would be legal. Reform UK has proposed using the Royal Navy to transport migrants to France or Belgium under a plan called Operation Fortress. Zaya Yusuf announced the plans.
3: A nation that cannot control its borders is not a sovereign nation. And Britain is being invaded.
2: England and Wales had their driest Julys on record. It was even the driest month that's ever been recorded in the South. And comedian Jimmy Cricket has died at the age of 80 after a short illness. In a statement, his family says he was surrounded by love, laughter and songs. From Radio News Hub, I'm Lucy Gorman-Lee.
4: Colourful weather.
2: A dry evening for most, feeling very hot in the south. Cloudier further north and west with outbreaks of rain at times. A low of 15 degrees
1: Coming up,
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0: Yes, this is no other than Melba Moore. 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

0: Coffee.
1: Yes, your sons of no other than Austin Gray Projects right now. This one's called Last Night Together.

Well, yes, your sons of no other than KJ Radical featuring Jazz Chris. This one's called Comfortable. Let's go.

0: 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That is what I want to say.
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1: 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You got Famous Pluto and Outside

Yes, sure. We got DJ Maverick's DJ Tunes, Wizkid and Mavo on this one right here. This one's called Money Constant. 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
1: The English and Welsh FAs are reportedly planning on withdrawing their support for FIFA president Gianni Infantino. It's after controversial plans for FIFA to sell stakes in a company to run their competitions was scrapped after the proposals were rejected by three confederations. Reform UK's plans to intercept and return migrant boats crossing the English Channel would comply with international law. That's what leader Nigel Farage claims after announcing Operation Fortress, which would use the Royal Navy to transport migrants to France or Belgium. Zia Youssef announced the plans.
2: In fact, the total number of illegal immigrants in this country now stands at well over a million. The United Kingdom is being invaded.
1: It comes as the Prime Minister says his government will be relentless in tackling small boat crossings. And in football, Jordan Henderson has signed for Chelsea in a two-year deal. The England international has left Brentford. That's the latest from Radio News Hub. I'm Lucy Gorman-Lee.
3: Colourful weather.
1: A dry evening for most, feeling very hot in the south. Cloudy at further north and west with outbreaks of rain at times. A low of 15 degrees
0: Coming up,
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1: Yes, Ojo Sounds featuring Sean Escoffrey and Michelle Escoffrey. This one's called Some Kinda.

Yes, sure. Right now we got Pull Me In Right Now by no other than Labyrinth. Keep it right here. Keep it colorful. Let's go.

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1: Well, here's one by yours truly, Diab Authentic. 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
2: England's FA are reportedly set to join the Welsh Football Association in withdrawing their support for FIFA president Gianni Infantino. It follows controversy surrounding FIFA's plans to sell stakes in a company to run their competitions, which was scrapped after the proposals were rejected by three confederations. Nigel Farage says his party's plans to intercept and return migrant boats crossing the English Channel would be legal. Reform UK has proposed using the Royal Navy to transport migrants to France or Belgium under a plan called Operation Fortress. Zaya Yusuf announced it earlier.
3: A nation that cannot control its borders is not a sovereign nation. And Britain is being invaded. For decades, Tory and Labour governments promised to get tough on illegal immigration.
2: And Emma Raducanu will miss the US Open due to a stress fracture. The British number one suffered the injury to her right lower leg. From Radio News Hub, I'm Lucy Gorman-Lee.
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What's the Kevin Costner? What's the Kelly cost? 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
1: A man who kept his dead mother inside a freezer for nearly 3 years has been jailed. 60-year-old Christopher Phillips received more than £78,000 of her benefits. He previously admitted preventing the lawful and decent death of Sylvia Phillips. Judge Lloyd Clark delivered the sentence.
2: I'm satisfied that, although the other relevant factors indicate that a suspended sentence would be appropriate, the seriousness of these offences means that appropriate punishment can only be achieved by an immediate custodial sentence.
1: Donald Trump has accused Iran of being dishonest in denying talks aimed at ending the conflict were being held. The US president said on social media that Tehran had begged for negotiations. He says talks will be held on Monday, but this was subsequently denied by Tehran. And broadcaster John Humphrey says he remembers Rod Liddell as one of a kind after his death, aged 66. A statement from his children says the journalist had suffered from a short illness. From Radio News Hub, I'm Lucy Gorman-Lay.
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0: starting off the way we mean to go on in Fine Fine style. He is so missed. Luther Vandross, Till My Baby Comes Home, released 1985. 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Distant Memory.
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0: 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That was me doing a ting and ting. You know how it got. Up top, Alton Ellis overlapping with Sean Paul, featuring Sasha overlapping with Marcia Aitken. I'm still in love with you. 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
0: The Alton Ellis version, released 1967. Sean Paul's released 2002 on the album Dutty Rock, 2003 as a single. 1977, the release year for Marcia Aitken's version. Must say hello to Kingsley. Glad the sound level's much better now, Kingsley. See, we do listen. Hello to Craig, hello to G, hello to Esther, hello to Elvis. Elvis, you rushed out pretty quickly when I entered the barber shop last week. Something I said. Good week? I hope so. Mine was busy. Busy, busy, busy. Harlesden, Northwest London. Chancery Lane, Central London. There is a fantastic street market there for food. Greenford, Middlesex. Some will say West London. Some will say Northwest London. Wherever.
2: This is colourful.
0: If you were to ask me what my favourite gospel track is, this has got to be up there. Definitely. The Potter's House, Tremaine Hawkins. Enjoy.

0: My. We're what, 25 minutes in and already I'm asking the question, where do we go after that, huh?
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0: Tremaine Hawkins featuring Walter Hawkins, The Potter's House, released 1990, track taken from the album Tremaine Hawkins Live. That track brings back many memories for me because I played it and played it and played it when I was on radio first time round. Walter Hawkins, Tremaine Hawkins' ex-husband, they divorced 1994, Walter Hawkins died 2010.

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0: Hello to Chester Flary in West London. Chester, you wanted to hear some Motown? Hope the Junior Walker track was okay for you. It was good reconnecting with you last week on the Overground. The train, that is. I couldn't believe it. I really couldn't. I was on the Overground, sitting there, minding my own business, sunglasses on. A couple of stops down the line, this person entered, sat down near me. Before I knew it, approached me and said, "I know you." "Really? It's me, Chester." I took one look. Chester! I hadn't seen him in years. And you know what it's like? You haven't seen someone in ages, and then all of a sudden you just pick up from where you left off. Beautiful thing. Good seeing you, Chester. Hello to the gentleman who looked animated when he saw me en route to Hammersmith Station a couple of weeks ago. He stopped, he smiled, he said something complimentary, then we went our separate ways. Apologies, I didn't get your name, sir. Hello to you if you're listening. Also, hello to the gentleman who was in the queue in a department store in Greenford. Didn't catch your name either. Finally, hello to David Yeboa in London, friend of the show. My sincere condolences to you and your family at this time, David.
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0: I know some of you are Maze fans. The track specially for you, Right on Time. Released 1983. Tracks on various albums including We Are One. Also the Essential Collection. Hope you're enjoying the show. It's turning out to be mighty fine. Time now for Pancho's Pick, your friend and mine, Martin Pancho, with another track from his extensive music collection.
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2: 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Hope you're all very well. It's Martin Pancho, and my pick this week is celebrating Jamaica's independence, which is this Thursday, 64 years. This is a track by Honey Boy, simply called Jamaica. See you soon.

0: Thank you, Martin. Honey Boy, Jamaica, released 1971 on Trojan Records.
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Bob Marley and the Wailers, Kinky Reggae, the Jamaican version. 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You say what you want to hear. If we've got it, we'll play it. As simple as that. As long as the track is broadcastable. This week's You Say We Play track requested by Mike in Woking, another jazz track, another good track. This week, Chuck Mangione, Feels So Good, the full-length version. You Say We Play.

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2: I tell you, we are really spoiling you this week. Yes, yes, yes. This week's You Say We Play track, requested by Mike in Woking, Chuck Mangione, Feels So Good, the full-length version, released 1977. Shorter version, released 1978. However, it really doesn't do the track justice. Tracks on the album Feel So Good. Chuck Mangione, musician, actor, composer, died July 2025, aged 84. We could do with some more requests, please. 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That's it. One more thing. Please make sure that the song is broadcastable. Thank you.
3: Well, I...

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0: know she's all right. 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
1: Ray Charles.
0: Oh, yeah.
1: I've got a woman.
0: Oh, yeah.
1: Have I? That would be telling. Released 1954. Oh, there's going to be questions asked now I've said that. Taking us up to the news, I can't believe 1 hour done already. Larry Graham, Sooner or Later. I'll be back on the other side.

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1: A man's been jailed for 2 years and 4 months after keeping his dead mother inside a freezer for nearly 3 years while continuing to receive more than £78,000 of her benefits. 60-year-old Christopher Phillips previously admitted preventing the lawful and decent burial of Sylvia Phillips at their home in Porthcawl. Judge Lloyd Clark delivered the sentence.
2: The prosecution has submitted that your culpability is high because of the sophisticated nature of the offences and because there was significant planning. I disagree. Collecting your mother's prescriptions as usual and telling lies to avoid detection does not amount to sophisticated offending.
1: Donald Trump says he thinks he and Prime Minister Andy Burnham will have a very good relationship. The US president also said the UK need to tackle immigration and that Britain is currently a bankrupt country. And England and Wales had their driest Julys on record. It was even the driest month that's ever been recorded in the South. That's the latest from Radio News Hub. I'm Lucy Gorman-Lee.
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We're in hour number two. First few tracks this hour, reggae. Starting off, Bob Marley and the Wailers, Steer It Up, the Jamaican version.

2001, Bob Marley and the Wailers stirred up the Jamaican version. Tracks on the album Catch a Fire, the deluxe edition. We move on. The Blues Busters, Wings of a Dove. There's a rewind. 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
2: The Blues Busters, Wings of a Dove, The Rewind included. Released 1967. Philip James, Lloyd Osborne Campbell made up the Jamaican vocal duo, formed in 1960. One of the most popular male vocal duos in Jamaica. Yes, Slim Smith. All I need.

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Up top, My Conversation, released 1968 in Jamaica and the UK, subsequent releases since. In the middle, Slim Smith, the Uniques, Let Me Go Girl, released 1967. Completing the triple, Slim Smith, the Uniques, Never Let Me Go.

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I tell you, gospel lovers, reggae lovers, you're in your element this week. The Kingdom Choir Make You Feel My Love, released 2018. Tracks on the album Stand By Me. The 100 Cricket, well underway. So many changes this year, don't it? Football season has started, well, kind of. Premiership to come. So many football changes too, both player and managerial. The big question though, the big one, is Vinicius Jr. going to Arsenal? That would be fantastic if he is.

0: Booker T and the MGs, Soul Limbo 1968. The Selective Collective continues. One of the mottos on this show is You Shape the Show. With that in mind, how can you get involved? Well, there are several ways. There's You Say We Play, you say what you want to hear. If we've got it, we'll play it. As simple as that, as long as the track is broadcastable. There's the Colourful Showcase. 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There's the Something Else track, where we play something completely different. 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
0: That's it for this show. 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Rare groove, jazz, hip-hop and more on Colourful. I'll be back next week, same time, same place. Hope you can join me then. We'll do it all over again. Don't forget, Monday nights after the 10 o'clock news, the Shoulder Shakers show. I am really getting into that show, especially the first half an hour. Saturday evenings after the 7 o'clock news, Fresh Music Hour. 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

Bob Marley and the Wailers, No Woman, No Cry, live at the Lyceum, 1975. Gabrielle, Rise. Thames, Not an Angel. Bob Marley, Redemption Song. 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Bye-bye.

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1: U.S. president says he's going to have a very good relationship with Andy Burnham. Donald Trump says in their phone call on the prime minister's first day in number 10, they spoke about the potential future of drilling in the North Sea. He also said the UK need to tackle immigration and that Britain is currently a bankrupt country. A man's been jailed after keeping his dead mother inside a freezer for nearly 3 years while continuing to receive more than £78,000 of her benefits. 60-year-old Christopher Phillips previously admitted preventing the lawful and decent burial of Sylvia Phillips. Judge Lloyd Clark delivered the sentence.
2: The offence of preventing a lawful and decent burial is a serious one, which, save in exceptional circumstances, requires a custodial sentence. Although the circumstances of your case and your motivation are unusual, in my judgment, they are not exceptional.
1: And broadcaster John Humphreys says he remembers Rod Liddell as one of a kind after his death, age 66. From Radio News Hub, I'm Lucy Gorman-Lee.
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My friend, you might be going through something right now that you might not understand. But don't you worry. What I have to say can bring a change in your life. You see, no weapon formed against you can prosper. It's in the Word. And if you need help, all you gotta do is ask. Ask, and it will be given to you. Seek, and you will find. Knock, and it will be opened to you. For everyone who asks receives. And he who seeks finds. And to those who knock, it will be opened.

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2: A man's been jailed for 2 years and 4 months after keeping his dead mother inside a freezer for nearly 3 years while continuing to receive more than £78,000 of her benefits. 60-year-old Christopher Phillips previously admitted preventing the lawful and decent burial of Sylvia Phillips at their home in Porthcawl. Judge Lloyd Clark delivered the sentence.
3: The prosecution has submitted that your culpability is high because of the sophisticated nature of the offences and because there was significant planning. I disagree. Collecting your mother's prescriptions as usual and telling lies to avoid detection does not amount to sophisticated offending.
2: Donald Trump says he thinks he and Prime Minister Andy Burnham will have a very good relationship. The US president also said the UK needs to tackle immigration and that Britain is currently a bankrupt country. And England and Wales had their driest Julys on record. It was even the driest month that's ever been recorded in the South. That's the latest from Radio News Hub. I'm Lucy Gorman-Lee.
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2: The U.S. president says he's going to have a very good relationship with Andy Burnham. Donald Trump says in their phone call on the prime minister's first day in number 10, they spoke about the potential future of drilling in the North Sea. He also said the UK need to tackle immigration and that Britain is currently a bankrupt country. A man's been jailed after keeping his dead mother inside a freezer for nearly 3 years while continuing to receive more than £78,000 of her benefits. 60-year-old Christopher Phillips previously admitted preventing the lawful and decent burial of Sylvia Phillips. Judge Lloyd Clark delivered the sentence.
3: The offence of preventing a lawful and decent burial is a serious one, which, save in exceptional circumstances, requires a custodial sentence. Although the circumstances of your case and your motivation are unusual, in my judgment, they are not exceptional.
2: And broadcaster John Humphreys says he remembers Rod Liddell as one of a kind after his death, age 66. From Radio News Hub, I'm Lucy Gorman-Lee.
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2: The Prime Minister says rapists, serious child sex offenders and grooming offenders will be excluded from the planned early prison release scheme. Andy Burnham has paused plans to release prisoners early in September to ease overcrowding in jails. The scheme will now be delayed until October. A man has been jailed for 2 years and 4 months after keeping his dead mother inside a freezer for nearly 3 years at their home in Porthcawl. Judge Lloyd Clark delivered Christopher Phillips' sentence.
3: The offence of preventing a lawful and decent burial is a serious one, which, save in exceptional circumstances, requires a custodial sentence. Although the circumstances of your case and your motivation are unusual, in my judgment, they are not exceptional.
2: And rain is on the way for parts of the UK after the driest July in England and Wales since records began. Outbreaks of rain and showers are forecast in Northern Ireland, Scotland, Western England and Wales. That's the latest from Radio News Hub. I'm Grace McIntosh.
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